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You kissed me on the neck. I think I won't go back, the place I come from.

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1: 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Now hop onto this banging car, I'll drive you to the mountains of Xanadu.

We talk to no one, we talk to all. 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

1927, I had a little farm that I called heaven. 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I got the money.

0: Well, the rain quit and the wind got high and the black old dust storm filled the sky. And I swapped my farm for a Ford machine and I poured it full of this gasoline. I started rocking and rolling over the mountains out toward the old Peach Bowl. Way up yonder on a mountain road, I had a hot motor and a heavy load. Got it going pretty fast, it wasn't even stopping, and bouncing up and down like popcorn popping. I had a breakdown, sort of a nervous breakdown of some kind. There was a feller there, a mechanic feller, said it was a engine trouble. Way up yonder on a mountain curve, way up yonder in the piney wood, I gave that rolling Ford a shove and was gonna coast as far as I could. Commence coasting, picking up speed, it was a hairpin turn. I didn't make it. Man alive, I'm telling you, and the fiddles and the guitars really flew, and that Ford took off like a flying squirrel, and it flew halfway around the world, scattered wives and children all over the side of that mountain. Well, we got out to the west coast broke, so dadgum hungry I thought I'd croak. So I bummed up a spud or two, and my wife mixed up a tater stew. Poured the kids full of it, mighty thin stew though. You could read a magazine right through it. Well, I always figured that if it'd been just a little bit thinner, some of these here politicians could have seen right through it.
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I digress, but there's distressing me. If I digress, well, then there's something wrong with me. I congress on myself to myself, and I protest all the slow oppressing my shelf. All this nonsense about being okay with this, so chivalrous. I'm not okay with this, I'm gonna get from this. I'm gonna stand on my grave and just reach my hand to the great abyss. Let me tell you, I'm still a body, just a body, and I'm just like everybody. I'm a flesh and bone and body, sense of self that needs a body. Recognize itself through all the pattern shapes that go around it, but there's never anybody. It's just me, there is nobody, and I'm blind, but I still find it. All these shakes that help define me through the fog that held my mind. Yes, I scream with all my fine, I gotta stare into a universe that don't care. It's just echo of my own soul, and I can't go or just let go of it. My imminent death is a weight on my chest, yo. My breath is congesting with all of this self-flow. I can't breathe, but I'm still spitting, and I don't believe, but I'm still spitting, and I can't leave, so I'm still spitting, and I can't breathe.

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1: Very good. You give me so much at one time.

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I don't care how it have changed since Henry Ford days.